about now. From Philadelphia, USA, Newton Rebello in the mix. Right about now, it's time to return to the deep.

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0: Hey, come in close. Tonight's a different kind of night.
1: Different how? You're being mysterious.
0: No names tonight. No stories. No history.
2: This is the beginning.
0: Just 1 hour mixed straight through for you.
1: Translation, he's about to vanish into that mix and leave me dancing on my own.
0: Good. Somebody should be dancing.
1: Oh, I will be. Whatever's keeping you up tonight, hold on to it. For us, it's a For Life Energy Go Sticks.
0: Don't sit still.
1: Let's call this the collection session.
0: I like that.
1: I know you like it.
0: This one's yours.
1: Let's go.
2: The floor is open and the beat is yours. Luis Laffy's collection.

0: Told you. Gone. And I'm over here dancing by myself.
1: You're not by yourself. The whole floor's with you.
0: Then everybody move with me. Go on, Luis. Back to your mix.
1: If you're moving, don't stop. We'll be quiet again.
2: Keep the groove alive. You're in the collection. Louise Laffey's collection.

0: 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Tonight, it's 4 Life Energy Go Sticks keeping us on our feet.
1: On our feet and in the pocket. Watch this.
0: He's impossible. Come on, back to the floor.
2: This is more than a show. It's a vibe. Luis Laffy's collection.

0: every time. He vanishes into the mix, and every time you're still moving when he comes back. That's the part I love. Thank you for letting us fill your night.
1: One last thing. 4Life Energy Go Sticks kept this booth lit the whole hour. However you found your energy tonight, hold on to it. Check the link in our Instagram bio for your listener discount.
0: Keep moving out there. We'll see you next week.
1: This has been Louise Laffey's Collection.
0: Louise Laffey's Collection is a Louise Laffey production. Mixed and curated by Louise Laffey.
1: Hosted by me, Louise Laffey.
0: And me, Alexis Hart. All rights reserved. 2026. We see you next week. Same love, same soul, same frequency.
1: Until next time.

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1: A base de Grooves in the Heart veio desta música. Vernon Burch, Get Up, 1979.

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De 1986, Have D and the Boys, Mr.